say boo. The monsters say boo. The bats say boo. It's a Halloween night. The moon is bright. The ghosts say boo. The witches say boo. The monsters say boo. The bats say boo.

0: They come flocking to my cauldron, crying, spells, Ursula, please, and I help them.
1: Yes, I do.
0: Now it's happened once or twice. Someone couldn't pay the price, and I'm afraid I had to rake them across the coals. Yes, I've had the odd complaint, but on the whole, I've been a saint to those poor unfortunate souls. Now, here's the deal. I will make you a potion that will turn you into a human for 3 days. Got that? 3 days. Now listen, this is important. Before the sun sets on the third day, you've got to get dear old Princey to fall in love with you. That is, he's got to kiss you. Not just any kiss. The kiss of true love. If he does kiss you before the sun sets on the third day, you'll remain human permanently. But if he doesn't, you turn back into a mermaid, and you belong to me.
2: No, Ariel!
0: Have we got a deal?
3: If I become human, I'll never be with my father or sisters again.
0: That's right. But you'll have your man. Life's full of tough choices, isn't it? Oh, and there is one more thing. We haven't discussed the subject of payment. You can't get something for nothing, you know.
3: But I don't have
0: it. I'm not asking much. Just a token, really, a trifle. You'll never even miss it. What I want from you is your voice.
3: My voice?
0: You've got it, sweet cakes. No more talking, singing, zip.
3: But without my voice, how can I...
0: You'll have your looks, your pretty face. And don't underestimate the importance of a body language. Ha! The men up there don't like a lot of blabber. They think a girl who gossips is a bore. Yes, on land it's much preferred for ladies not to say a word. And after all, dear, what is idle prattle for? Come on, then, not all that impressed with conversation. True gentlemen avoid it when they can. But they don't in swoon and fawn on a lady who's withdrawn. It's she who holds her tongue who gets a man. Come on, you poor unfortunate soul. Go ahead, make your choice. I'm a very busy woman and I haven't got all day. It won't cost much, just your voice. You poor unfortunate soul. It's sad, but true. If you want to cross a bridge, my sweet, you've got

0: What is it?
1: Come a little closer. That's it. Closer. Come on, close your mouth.
0: There we are.
2: You stole our cocoa beans.
3: What are you talking about?
4: When the day you sent me away, destroyed my life.
2: Well, it's obviously something because you said, huh. So I will thank you to stop gawking at me as though I was something unpleasant you'd found in your handkerchief. I find it uncomfortable and, frankly, rude.
0: Huh.
2: Ugh. You did it again. Tell me what it is or I shall poke you quite viciously with a cocktail stick. A thousand.
5: Ora puoi puntarmi verso le api, per favore.
6: Attento, Pooh. Reggiti forte.
5: Sì.
6: Quattro.
5: Sì.
6: Tre.
5: Sì.

Dearly beloved, we are gathered here today to get through this thing called life. Electric word, life, it means forever, and that's a mighty long time. But I'm here to tell you, there's something else. The afterworld. A world of never-ending happiness. You can always see the sun.

0: dropped your keys back there.
1: Oh, thanks. Hey, wait a minute. Aren't you Steve from Smash Mouth?
0: Yeah, I am.
1: Really?
0: Yeah.
1: Do you think I could get your number or something?
0: No, I gotta go. I'm sorry. Thanks.
1: Wait, please? I love

0: That was nice.
1: Excellent. Great. Okay. A little longer, a little more bright. So.